solution is simple. Play more of the songs you know and love, like the best from the 80s. Got a voice trying to understand it. 70 songs that make you sing out loud.

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4: Hi, I'm Gareth Thompson. Last year's underpayment scandal has hit Coles' profit, with the supermarket giant forced to set aside $235 million after the federal court found the company failed to keep accurate records of staff. Coles still posted a profit of $1.09 billion last financial year. A pub in Victoria's Gippsland region has defended a group of Richmond AFL players after footage emerged of them shirtless and whipping each other in the venue's beer garden. The players were celebrating Mad Monday after finishing their season on Saturday, the Garfield Hotel releasing a statement describing the players as extremely respectful, saying the matter had been blown out of proportion. The club is now investigating. Immigration remains top of mind for One Nation voters. That's according to a new poll from Labor-aligned think tank TJ Ryan, which found the major parties could win back voters with a convincing plan for immigration cuts. And if you still haven't done your census form, you better hurry up. More than 10 million households have already responded, but the Bureau of Statistics says there are still Aussies that are yet to complete the five-yearly snapshot. Census General Manager Jenny Telford says they're starting to chase people up.
5: We will be starting to send additional reminder letters in the post. You may also get a visit from one of our census field officers. We do say that it's really important that you make sure that you're checking the identification card if somebody is knocking on your doors and saying they're from the ABS.
4: On the ABC there.
1: 5MU Sport.
4: In sport, Mark McVeigh says he's incredibly humbled to be appointed as the new coach of Essendon. He played his career at the Bombers, originally selected with pick 9 back in 1998, before taking up coaching roles with GWS and the Swans. He says it's good to be back.
6: I know what it means to walk through these doors. I know what it means to wear the jumper. I know what it means to represent a group of supporters that would give anything for their club. Like them, I will give anything for Essendon. That's why I'm here.
4: And Cameron Smith has thrown his support behind Darius Boyd as the next coach of the Maroons. And that's the latest in news and sport.
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8: An initial minor flood warning is in place for the Bremer River at Wanstead Road and Langhorne Creek, as well as a minor flood warning for the Onkaparinga River at Clarendon Weir and Old Norlunga. Chance of rain becoming less likely as this afternoon and evening progresses. That's ahead of a cloudy day tomorrow with a top of 17 expected for Murray Bridge, Adelaide and Spathalbyn, 16 in Victor Harbour and Mount Barker, and a top of 11 tomorrow for Mount Lofty.
1: Footy, farming, fishing and fun. That's regional South Australia. Welcome to Around SA.
8: Well, hello to you, my friends. Lovely once again to have you, this time for this Tuesday, the 25th of August. Hopefully the day has been very lovely up until this point, and the best is still yet to come as for the next 3 hours we continue to talk all things regional South Australia. We'll have plenty of conversations. Hopefully you'll leave with a smile on your face or something similar. And if you want to be a part of any of the conversations that we have, the text line, as I always say, is always

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Yes, a big thank you to you all for joining us. Whether you've been with us since the start at 1 o'clock, you've been in and out of the car or the shed or the house, wherever you're listening, or you've just tuned in because you'd like me to leave, and Jonesy and Amanda are coming up next. Lovely to have you all the same, and I appreciate what has been a very busy text line today. Thanks for everybody who shared their thoughts, feelings, opinions, musings, poems. 0417 063 963 if you would like to do the same. Not just tomorrow, but at any hour, 24/7, we'll see your message. Tomorrow's going to be very busy for the midweek mind games, of course, which is just a pokey little quiz that exists to try to knock some of the dust out of the cogs of your mind at the midway point of the working week. Looking forward to that as always. Plenty of time between now and then, though, and Jonesy and Amanda will take you from here for the next 3 hours. So goodbye for now. Have a fantastic evening wherever you are. Stay safe on the roads, of course, especially with water around on the roads too. And we'll talk tomorrow.

0: 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It's Jonesy Demander across Australia driving you home. 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
0: 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On any other day, these statements would be nuts, but not today. 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

0: Christian O'Connell Show. We've come into possession of a massive glass-framed, beautiful print of an eagle. American bald-headed eagle. A wrong gift bought for somebody. I've taken off their hands. Maybe there's more. We could turn this into a semi-regular feature where if there's anything you need to... you can't get rid of it. We'll take it off your hands and give it away. We'd actually call it, we'll take it off your hands. Because that's what they said. It's been in the garage for 2 years. They didn't know what to do with it.
1: Yeah.
0: And so now it is going to be one man's junk is another man's treasure.

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0: A partly cloudy day with a top of 17 for Murray Bridge, Victor Harbour, Strathalpen and Adelaide. Mount Barker 15 and 11 for Mount Lofty.
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mad. It's hard not to be angry when you break your favorite thing. It's tough when you spill stuff too. For those times when it feels like everything's going wrong, feels like it's just raining on you. Yeah. Well, here's what you